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Radio Alta. Musica grande. Nightshift. This is going out.

It's Eric Eazy-E Wright and Tupac Shakur. Rest in peace, homies. La musica grande.

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0: 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Give me the funk. I want the funk, funk, funk, funk, funk, funk. 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